0: sight, smell, taste, touch, hearing.
1: This mixed message may subtly teach children not to trust extrasensory perception.
2: Sight, smell, taste, touch, hearing.
1: When thoughts and feelings are communicated without speaking. This mixed message may subtly teach children not to trust extrasensory perception. Psychic ability is suppressed in favor of more external communication, the spoken word.

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I've got 50,000 watts of power.

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0: Let the cherry blossoms fall on me. 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
1: Yo, can I ask a question? 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

38 of the greatest seconds ever committed to vinyl. That's Yes, and 5% for Nothing, a Bill Bruford composition. And welcome. This show is called It's Complicated. I'm your host, Dave Mandel. I'm here bringing this show to you live from WFMU's Studio A every Monday evening at 7. Thrilled to be here always, and thanks for joining me. We are going to start tonight's show with something from a track from Steve Hackett. Steve Hackett was the guitarist in Genesis at that band's peak, arguably Genesis's peak. And he did, I believe the story is, you know, he did a solo album, which we're going to hear in a second, and got a taste of solo success and said, I don't need these other guys, and left and launched a solo career, pretty successful solo career, left Genesis. So we're going to hear a track from this, the first of his solo albums, which was called Voyage of the Acolyte, and it was released in 1975, a great, great album. I've played it a few times on this show, and I always seem to play the same track, which is the weirdest, I mean that in a good sense, of course, weirdest and my favorite track on the album. So let's get crazy and play a different piece from the album today. I'm going to play the opening track of the album, which is called Ace of Wands. Steve Hackett, really, really great record, as you will hear in about 5 seconds, with some members of Genesis playing on it. Mike Rutherford on bass, Phil Collins maybe on drums, I think, possibly. Can I add another question mark there? Ace of Wands, Steve Hackett.

And that's Steve Hackett, Ace of Wands, from the album Voyage of the Acolyte, his first solo album, 1975. I'm not very familiar with his other solo albums. I'm sorry. I'm terribly sorry. I just haven't gotten around to them. But that is a really good record. And I confirmed while that track was playing, yes, in fact, Phil Collins plays drums. Percy Jones also, the great Percy Jones, plays bass on at least one track on the album, but otherwise there's a couple of guys from Genesis playing along with Steve on that album. This show is called It's Complicated, subtitle An Hour of Prague and Prague Adjacent Music. I'm Dave Mandel, your host, the host of this show, except no substitute, every Monday night here at FMU at 7 p.m. All right, I'm going to play something I just discovered recently. I have to thank my friend John D. for this. I play something by a guy named Bernard Lubat, or Lubat, L-U-B-A-T. He's French. He is a composer and keyboard player. And normally, I guess I would classify him as a jazz musician. He's played on many, many albums. And I just discovered, well, again, thanks to my friend John D. I'll thank him again. I just found out about this record recently. Now, I happen to be a big fan of library music. There's not much library music I can play on this show, legitimately, to be honest with you. Not much that fits the brief of this show. But a friend of mine, introduced me to this album, discovered this album recently and turned me on to it. So it's an album of library music by a guy named Bernard Lubat, again, or Lubat, L-U-B-A-T, and it was released in 1975, and I don't know a heck of a lot about it, but it is extremely proggy. Some really complicated music, which we love around here, and really, really, really crack musicians playing on this thing. Now, like most library music albums, they're short pieces, they're short cuts. So I'm going to play a few of them. I just don't like playing tracks that are 2.5 minutes because it's just not enough. So I'll play maybe two or three short tracks from this album. The album's called Vibrations Volume 2, and one other thing I'm going to say, the friend who told me about this album suggested that the first track I'm going to play here, he said, you can play this on your show, Dave, and tell people that it is mid-70s Gong or Frank Zappa, and they'll believe it. Now, of course, I would never lie to you, listeners, but that is true, actually. I could play this track and tell you that it was Pierre Morland's Gong from like 1977 or Frank Zappa, and probably you'd believe it. I would believe it, but it's not. It's not them.

So three tracks there from that Library Music album from Bernard Lubat. And we heard Folly Vibes, Folly Guitars A, not to be confused with Folly Guitars B, and Periodo Paradise, all from the album Variations Volume 2, a Library Music album released in 1975. Just great. The whole album is more or less in the same vein. One of those tracks, at least one of the three, the middle of the three that I played was in 9/8 time. I'm sure you want to know that. So props to him for all that. All right, I'm going to play a track now from a group from Oakland. Have I played a lot of music from Oakland recently? It kind of seems that I have. Well, this is yet another group from Oakland. It's a group called Gumby's Junk. Now, I don't junk can refer to several things, and I'm not going to speculate. I don't want to conjure up any unpleasant mental images here, but that's what they call Gumby's Junk. And we're going to hear a track from a 2002 album, I think, called Apple House, and it's called Croc Song. This is Gumby's Junk.

Music there from the Bell Orchestra, Bell Orchestre, spelled the French way, sort of symphonic Prague there, or semi-Prague, Prague-adjacent maybe in that case. Bell Orchestra and a track called Les Lumières Part 1 from an album called Recording a Tape, The Color of the Light, and they are from Montreal. And that's that. Now what? I am in complete control. I know exactly what I'm going to play next. We're going to hear a track from a Belgian group who not only named themselves after a deceased tennis star, but looks like they misspelled his name. Who knows? Who can figure out what's going on in the heads of the group? Vitas Gerulaitis. We're going to hear a track from an album released, I think, in the mid-2000s, like 2015-ish, an album called Le Tigre, no relation to the band of the same name. And what can I tell you about this? Not too much. It's a rock group with some very proggy leanings. This is a group, Vitas Gerulaitis.

And a track there from the group Vetus, Gerulaitis. I'm sure, I can't guarantee you that I could actually spell his name correctly, but I'm pretty sure that's not the correct spelling. Anyway, they're from Belgium. Their record, Le Tigre, which was released on the label Cheap Satanism Records out of Belgium. And we heard a track called Dépouillage from that Belgian group. All right, now, let's go to Spain. And I've played this group before, maybe once or twice. A group called Musica Urbana. And they were from Catalonia, I think, but there was an amazing scene in, I guess, like the very late 70s, very early 80s in Barcelona, Spain, and these folks were part of it. And I should mention that there is a box set, and I'm sorry, I own a copy of the box set, mind you, but I don't remember the exact title of it, but there's a 3-CD set released by RER Records in the UK that not only has a couple of, you know, the classic albums from this Barcelona scene, but has a really, really great booklet with incredible, a wealth of information about that scene and the bands and photos and stuff. Really, really excellent collection. The music's great, and just as a, you know, as a reference, really just a very well done collection. So we're going to hear a track from this group, Musica Urbana, their self-titled debut that was originally released, I think, in 1976. This is part of that 3-CD set. And this will be a piece called Agoste.

Wow, what a great piece of music. Oops, he says as he bangs his hand into the mic stand. Musica Urbana, a track from their self-titled album released in 1976. And that was a piece called Agost. And again, part of a really, really, really interesting scene that was happening in Barcelona at the time. Obviously, they sound very obviously influenced. Well, I shouldn't say influenced. They're really about the same time period as Henry Cow. They sound a lot like the Henry Cow family. The Henry Cow family of bands is what they sound a lot like. Really fabulous group, Musica Urbana. All right, then. Up next, we have music from a guy named Stephen Kovacs Tickmeyer, who has recorded under his own name as well as a band leader. We're going to hear a track from an album called Cold Peace Counterpoints, and yeah, released a few years ago, I think 2022 or so. And this is going to be, if I haven't messed something up here, a piece of music called Our Fashion Is Our Brain.

Music there from Stephen Kovacs Tickmeyer, who also fronted a band called Tickmeyer Formacio, among other things. He's from Hungary. And we heard a track called Our Fashion Is Our Brain. And according to my calculations, I barely have enough time to play this next and last track. So here's music from Town Portal.

Some nasty evil music there from the group Town Portal. They're from Copenhagen, and we heard a track called Yes Golem, and that leaves me just exactly enough time to fulfill my legal obligation here and tell you that your dial is set to listener-supported WFMU in East Orange, WMFU in Mount Hope, in New York City, and Rockland County at 91.9 FM, online at WFMU.org. Thanks so much for listening, folks. It's been a pleasure. See you next time. Have a great week. Stay cool. And Amanda is next.

Don't you ever stop, long enough to start, take that car out of that gear. Don't you ever stop, long enough to start, take your car out of that gear.